Remember last year, when you and I were here? We never thought there'd be an end. And I remember looking at you then. And I remember thinking that Christmas must have been made for us.

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1: No, don't. 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

0: It's freezing out there. Hold me.
1: 3:49. 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

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And tiny tots with their eyes all aglow will find it hard to sleep tonight. 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He's loaded lots of toys.

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Dolls that will talk and will go for a walk is the hope of Janice.

0: Relax Christmas. Радіо зимових свят.
1: I had such a great time on that trip, Tommy. I'd never been there all these years.
2: We just came back from a lovely trip along.

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And I remember looking at you then, and I remember thinking that Christmas must have been made.

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1: Chestnuts roasting on an open fire, Jack Frost nipping at your nose, Yuletide carols being sung by a choir, and folks

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And tiny tots with their eyes all aglow will find it hard to sleep tonight. They know that Santa's on his way. He's loaded lots of toys.

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0: Релакс Крісмас. 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
1: How come you have your wallet out?
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1: No, don't.
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1: or a 44

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To every man, woman, boy, and girl. To all God's children, all around the world. It's our hope that your dreams may come true, like ours have. 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Now we have just one more witness.